Sports Media Station, WQSM Fayetteville, 98.1 FM, Q98FM.com, the Q98

Okay, so sometimes the best advice is also the simplest. Cardi B was recently asked what advice she'd give up-and-coming celebrities. And her answer was short and direct. Don't do drugs. Honestly, for someone who's experienced the pressures of fame, that's probably not bad advice, because we've seen plenty of talent derail their careers by making bad decisions once the money, attention, and opportunities start rolling in. And also, do we forget about Red Ribbon Week in school? Do we forget about the D.A.R.E. program? Either way, if you're looking for the secret to success, Cardi's keeping it simple. Stay focused, stay out of trouble.

owe more than $10,000 in back taxes? Good news. There's a new way out. It's called the Fresh Start Initiative. 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

0: Today will become mostly sunny with a high of 97, but feeling like 104. Tonight will be mostly clear with a low of 75. And Wednesday will be mostly sunny with a high of 98 and feeling like 105.
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0: Tracy Abrams on Q98, your food thought for Tuesday. When you expect good things, it can happen. Expect unexpected magic. Expect doors to open, things to fall into place, and life to surprise you in the best ways. These things can happen. Expect the kind of the things that remind you that there's more ahead of you. Walk through life expecting possibility, not disappointment. If you're looking for disappointment, guess what? You're going to find it. If you're expecting something awesome, guess what? You're going to find it. Bruno Mars on the way. It's Q98.
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3: Carolina weather. Today will become mostly sunny with a high temperature of 97 degrees, but it will feel like 104. Tonight will be mostly clear with a low of 75, and Wednesday will be mostly sunny with a high of 98, but it will feel like 105. This week is going to remain hot and humid with high temperatures approaching triple digits, but we do have a better chance for rain and cooler temperatures by the end of the week. That is your favorite forecast. I'm CBS 17 meteorologist Rachel Dunzing.

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